Current conditions, hour-by-hour temperatures, and the weather radar map are all in one spot. 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
5: Now, your Discover Estevan weather.
6: Mainly cloudy tonight, scattered showers, clearing overnight with some fog patches and a low of 12. Tomorrow morning, fog patches, otherwise a mix of sun and cloud, chance of showers and windy with a high of 24. On Tuesday, it'll be sunny, 24 degrees. Wednesday, partly sunny and 26. Current weather conditions can be found anytime on your Discover Estevan app. I'm Judy Peters.
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4: Mainly cloudy tonight, scattered showers, clearing overnight with some fog patches and a low of 12. Tomorrow morning, fog patches, otherwise a mix of sun and cloud, chance of showers and windy with a high of 24. On Tuesday, it'll be sunny, 24 degrees. Wednesday, partly sunny and 26. Current weather conditions can be found anytime on your Discover Estevan app. I'm Judy Peters.
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2: Mainly cloudy tonight, scattered showers, clearing overnight with some fog patches and a low of 12. Tomorrow morning, fog patches, otherwise a mix of sun and cloud, chance of showers and windy with a high of 24. On Tuesday, it'll be sunny, 24 degrees. Wednesday, partly sunny and 26. Current weather conditions can be found anytime on your Discover Estevan app. I'm Judy Peters.
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4: Mainly cloudy tonight, scattered showers, clearing overnight with some fog patches and a low of 12. Tomorrow morning, fog patches, otherwise a mix of sun and cloud, chance of showers and windy with a high of 24. On Tuesday, it'll be sunny, 24 degrees. Wednesday, partly sunny and 26. Current weather conditions can be found anytime on your Discover Estevan app. I'm Judy Peters.
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3: Mainly cloudy tonight, scattered showers, clearing overnight with some fog patches and a low of 12. Tomorrow morning, fog patches, otherwise a mix of sun and cloud, chance of showers and windy with a high of 24. On Tuesday, it'll be sunny, 24 degrees. Wednesday, partly sunny and 26. Current weather conditions can be found anytime on your Discover Estevan app. I'm Judy Peters.
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5: Mainly cloudy tonight, scattered showers, clearing overnight with some fog patches and a low of 12. Tomorrow morning, fog patches, otherwise a mix of sun and cloud, chance of showers and windy with a high of 24. On Tuesday, it'll be sunny, 24 degrees. Wednesday, partly sunny and 26. Current weather conditions can be found anytime on your Discover Estevan app. I'm Judy Peters.
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3: Mainly cloudy tonight, scattered showers, clearing overnight with some fog patches and a low of 12. Tomorrow morning, fog patches, otherwise a mix of sun and cloud, chance of showers and windy with a high of 24. On Tuesday, it'll be sunny, 24 degrees. Wednesday, partly sunny and 26. Current weather conditions can be found anytime on your Discover Estevan app. I'm Judy Peters.
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2: Mainly cloudy tonight, scattered showers, clearing overnight with some fog patches and a low of 12. Tomorrow morning, fog patches, otherwise a mix of sun and cloud, chance of showers and windy with a high of 24. On Tuesday, it'll be sunny, 24 degrees. Wednesday, partly sunny and 26. Current weather conditions can be found anytime on your Discover Estevan app. I'm Judy Peters.
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4: Mainly cloudy tonight, scattered showers. Clearing overnight with some fog patches and a low of 12. Tomorrow morning, fog patches. Otherwise, a mix of sun and cloud, chance of showers and windy with a high of 24. On Tuesday, it'll be sunny, 24 degrees. Wednesday, partly sunny and 26. Current weather conditions can be found anytime on your Discover Estevan app. I'm Judy Peters.
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4: Mainly cloudy tonight, scattered showers, clearing overnight with some fog patches and a low of 12. Tomorrow morning, fog patches, otherwise a mix of sun and cloud, chance of showers and windy with a high of 24. On Tuesday, it'll be sunny, 24 degrees. Wednesday, partly sunny and 26. Current weather conditions can be found anytime on your Discover Estevan app. I'm Judy Peters.
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2: Mainly cloudy tonight, scattered showers, clearing overnight with some fog patches and a low of 12. Tomorrow morning, fog patches, otherwise a mix of sun and cloud, chance of showers and windy with a high of 24. On Tuesday, it'll be sunny, 24 degrees. Wednesday, partly sunny and 26. Current weather conditions can be found anytime on your Discover Estevan app. I'm Judy Peters.
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0: There's Megan Maroney, Kenny Chesney. You had to be there on Country 106.1. Good morning. I'm Brock Cullen. Hope you had a fantastic weekend in Estevan. We're sitting at 11. We got a high today of 25 with some chances of showers throughout the day today as well. And hopefully you're ready to take on this brand new work week. You're awake, caffeinated, and ready for the day because we've got plenty coming your way this morning. We'll be talking auction throughout the day. So if you're into finding a great deal, you want to keep it locked right here. And then, of course, later this morning, we're bringing back one of our favorite games, Poorly Described Plots. So where I take a movie and absolutely butcher the description of it and somehow expect you to figure out what it is. So get those movie brains warmed up. It's Monday. The coffee is working overtime today. And we're ready to have some fun. Let's get this morning started on Country 106.1.
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0: There's Jade Eagleson shaking in them boots on Country 106.1. Good morning. I'm Brock Cullen. Hope you're having a fantastic start to your Monday morning. We're sitting at 11, our highs 25. Of course, we got some chances of showers to throw in the mixture for today as well. And let's talk auction for a second, because apparently some of you decided to wait until the last minute to make your move, or almost the last minute, because on Friday, there were a bunch of items on Discover Estevan's online auction that didn't have a single bid. They were just sitting there waiting for somebody to come along. Well, came in this morning, checked the auction, and wow, a lot of those items now have bids. So if you've been watching something and thinking, you know, I'll get to it later, this is definitely your sign. 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
6: We'll reach 25 today with some sunshine and a 30% chance of a shower or a thunderstorm this afternoon. That chance continues early tonight before we cool all the way down to 6. And then tomorrow looks great with sunshine and another high of 25. Find your full forecast anytime at discoverestevan.com.
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There's Jackson Dean. Heavens to Betsy on Country 106.1. Good morning. Hope you're having a great Monday in Estevan. We're sitting at 11. Got a high today of 25 with some chances of showers. Risk of a thunderstorm. Here's Kane Brown and Woman.

0: Kane Brown, Woman on Country 106.1. Good morning. I'm Brock Cullen. Hope you're having a wonderful Monday. We're sitting at 11. Our high today is 25 with some chances of showers throughout the day today as well. And over the weekend, you know, it's pretty cool watching the farmer's market grow a little bit more and more each and every single week, even if it's only one or two new vendors. But my wife and I stopped by Saturday morning and we picked up some potatoes, beans, cucumbers, you know, all the healthy stuff, which we ended up cooking with later that night for supper. Then just something nice about buying fresh local produce in the morning and enjoying it that same night. There's something to that. And of course, you know, we couldn't leave without getting some chocolate too. This guy makes homemade Eat More bars, which is both of our favorite chocolate bars. So we ended up picking up one of those. You know, we couldn't leave without getting some chocolate too. So got the healthy stuff. Then we kind of rewarded ourselves a little bit for all that healthy shopping. You know, it's all about balance.
1: We know you're doing it.
2: 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Who? Me?
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3: Now, your Discover Estevan weather.
13: A warm Monday is ahead, although there is a little chance of rain later today. We'll reach 25, feeling closer to 27 with a 30% chance of an afternoon shower or thunderstorm. There's still a slight chance of rain early tonight before temperatures drop to 6. Then tomorrow is mainly sunny with another high of 25. Find your full forecast anytime at discoverestevan.com.
3: The sun icon on the Discover Estevan app gets you to all the local weather information you need.

0: Coming up in just a few moments, so you'll know exactly what Mother Nature has planned for us today and this week as well. The next hour, we're going to be hanging out with Neil from Murray GM, plus Dan from Sun 102 is joining me, and we're going to tackle the question of the day, all coming up next hour.
1: The Canadian Beef Industry Conference is in Manitoba for the first time. Manitoba Beef Producers CEO Carson Callum says the event, which kicks off today in Winnipeg, brings together producers and industry leaders from across the country and covers a wide variety of topics.
2: Everything from policy to things that are impacting our industry from a geopolitical side to research, lots of exciting topics. And then it happens concurrently with a couple of major industry meetings, such as the National Checkoff AGM, the Canadian Roundtable for Sustainable Beef's annual meeting, and a semi-annual meeting for the Canadian Cattle Association.
1: Today's focus is Made in Manitoba, a pre-conference tour that focuses on two cattle operations in the Interlake. For Golden West, I'm Glendalee Allen Bossler.
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1: It's Monday, August 17th. Inclusion Saskatchewan is weighing in on upcoming changes to the SAID program. Estevan slipped from its usual spot in the latest oil and gas public offering, and there's a chance of a thunderstorm later today. For Discover Estevan News, I'm Daniel Esplin. Southeast College was recently the recipient of a $100,000 round of funding for a computer science program. That'll hopefully raise people's interest in the course, says Tanya Andrus, Executive Director of Innovation and Applied Research.
2: One of the reasons that this will help support the program is that our enrollment is still lower than we would hope. And one might think that people are interested in computer science training, but it's really hard to get students involved in these programs. And so for the fall, we're starting in September 29th. Our next cohort is going to begin out of the Estevan campus, and we're really looking to encourage more students to take it.
1: The course puts students in the role of designing programs at a tech company. You can find out more at discoverestevan.com. A new arc is recreating a landmark from Maine Prize Regional Park's past.
3: This arc was one of the features that he had created with himself and friends of his, and it was remembered by a lot of people. So we thought we wanted to bring it back. The documentary group that created Remembering Maine Prize, which is a documentary about Dr. Maine Prize, they also had asked us to help them install a monument at the park.
1: That was Ursula Scott, Secretary Treasurer of the Dr. Maine Prize Park Foundation, who says they worked with the documentary group on the Momentum Project, connecting the new attraction with efforts to preserve local history. Changes to the Saskatchewan Assured Income for Disability Program take effect September 1st, with the province saying the new structure will make the program simpler. Inclusion Saskatchewan says while some of the paperwork may be reduced, there are still concerns about how people access SAID and get support when they need it. Christina Martins-Funk is the CEO of Inclusion Saskatchewan.
4: The waiting can be a barrier for people, as well as contacting the income assistance worker who is assigned to you. It can take a really long time to get a phone call back. And when we're talking about the very basic costs of living and people needing to have that money in order to live, every day really matters. And so we would like to see a reduction in wait times for returns of phone calls as well.
1: The organization says reducing wait times and improving communication with income assistance workers would be a more meaningful improvement to the program. Saskatchewan has raised more than $4.5 million through its latest Crown Oil and Natural Gas public offering. Lloyd Minister generated the most revenue at $6.6 million, narrowly ahead of Estevan and Kindersley. Synergy Land Services made the highest bid for an exploration license at more than $1 million. The next public offering is scheduled for October 6th.
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1: Championship racing wrapped up the point season Saturday night at the Estevan Motor Speedway. Hudson Mann, Tyler Wagner, Connor Hansen, and Tyson Turnbull each claimed victories in their respective Slingshot, Sports Mod, IMCA Stock Car, and IMCA Modified classes. Colby Patterson added a win in the IMCA Hobby Stock feature. The night also featured the non-wing sprint car class for the first time, with Miles Tomlinson taking the win as part of the Western Renegade Series. It was a championship weekend at TS&M Woodlawn Golf Club as the club hosted its championship golf club tournament. Mike Ross took home both senior men's net and gross titles, while Nolan Rohatyn won the men's net championship. Amanda Brown captured the ladies' title, with Linda Murphy earning senior ladies' honors. The junior champions included Dylan Simons, Cameron Milbrandt, Eva Geddick, and Addison Cote. Brooks Cote won the overall junior boys' champion, while Addison Cote was the overall junior girls' champ. In Major League Baseball, the Toronto Blue Jays wrapped up their homestand with a 4-3 10-inning loss to the New York Yankees yesterday. Toronto has today off before beginning a three-game road series against the Tampa Bay Rays tomorrow at 4:40 p.m. And in the CFL, the Saskatchewan Roughriders are 6-3 after falling 26-19 to the Hamilton Tiger Cats Saturday night. Saskatchewan has a week to prepare for its next game, visiting the BC Lions Sunday in Vancouver.
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1: We've got a warm week ahead with the hottest weather arriving right around the middle of it. Before we get there, today reaches 25 with a mix of sun and cloud and a 30% chance of an afternoon shower or thunderstorm. Tonight drops sharply to 6 with another chance of rain ending early in the evening. Tomorrow is mainly sunny at 25. Wednesday warms to 30. Thursday is sunny and 30 again. Then Friday brings another sunny day with a high of 26. Take the forecast wherever you go. Download the Discover Estevan app and stay weather ready.
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0: Sprinklers, Blake Shelton, Texas on Country 106.1. Good morning. I'm Brock Cullen. Hope you're having a great Monday. We're sitting at 12. Our high today is 25. Got some chances of showers, and it's time for the Murray Minute. Good morning and happy Monday. I'm Brock Cullen on the phone with us from Murray GM for the Murray Minute. We are joined with Neil. Good morning, Neil. How are you doing?
1: Fantastic, Brock. Nice weekend, reasonable weather, and then starting off good with Monday.
0: Yeah, it was a fantastic weekend, and Trailblazers are coming in different colors as well as some good pricing on them as well.
1: Absolutely. Well, you've always seen white, black, the regular colors that people always... I've always heard people say, hey, how come everything's white or black? No, get this for colors. There's four Trailblazers on our lot. 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It's about almost $3,000 off.
0: It's a great deal on some of those Trailblazers. And, of course, employee pricing still happening on trucks.
1: It's a heavy clearance sale on half tons, three-quarter tons, and one tons. There has been a huge push towards clearing out all the half tons and three quarter tons and trucks, basically. People who have been looking for trucks to get their hands on one of these, there is significant amount of discount, and all deals are considered very thoroughly on these trucks. So if you're been narrating for, hey, then the next sale going on, this is the sale.
0: Yeah, that sounds great. Well, thank you, Neil, for hopping on the phone with us this Monday morning. And remember, if you're shopping GM,
1: shop Murray GM. Experience the Murray difference.
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0: Dallas Smith, Fixer Upper on Country 106.1. Good morning. I'm Brock Cullen. Hope you're having a wonderful Monday. We're sitting at 12. Got a high today of 25 with some chances of showers as well. It's a risk of a thunderstorm for today.
1: It's time now for the question of the day with Brock from Country 106.1 and Dan from Sun 102.
0: Good morning and happy Monday. We are back this week with our question of the day. Kicking things off, we want to know, what is the perfect temperature for your house in summer and then in winter? How much do they fluctuate?
2: I actually don't have a good answer for this because our thermostat in the house is like the old school one where you're just kind of like fiddling around with the little dial arm at the very bottom. So I would say, and it works for both summer and winter, just a little bit past half. And then if you're feeling a little cool or hot, you just do a little bit of a smidge bit of a move either way to adjust. But as far as the actual temperature is concerned, I don't even know. Like, even at the radio station, I learned a long time ago, even though we have like a fancy thermostat, just don't touch it. Just don't say anything.
0: Yeah, sometimes it's super warm in here. Sometimes it's super cold in here. Like, not to be Goldilocks. This one's too hot, this one's too cold. But it also can depend on what room you're into.
2: How about for yourself, though?
0: So this is going to sound kind of crazy. In summer, I like a nice, like, 20, 21 feel in the house. But in winter, I actually go a little bit cooler. I sit out like a 19 or an 18. And that's because it's winter and you are supposed to be under a blanket at all times. So it's honestly just so I can have a blanket on while watching TV or doing something. And, yeah, sometimes I do break and rise the temperature, bring it up and take the blanket off. But I don't know, there's something about winter where you can like sit in front of your TV with like a hot chocolate, coffee or whatever hot drink you want and just feel like very comfortable. It's very comforting.
2: Very snuggly.
0: Yeah. Yeah, that's what winter is all about.
2: Well, we want to know everybody else's preferred room temperature. Whether that's summer or winter, you can hit us up with the Sun and Country Facebook pages or text Sun at 634-1023.
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2: We'll reach 25 today with some sunshine and a 30% chance of a shower or a thunderstorm this afternoon. That chance continues early tonight before we cool all the way down to 6. And then tomorrow looks great with sunshine and another high of 25. Find your full forecast anytime at discoverestvan.com.
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Jordan Davis, I Ain't Saying on Country 106.1. Good morning. I'm Brock Cullen. Hope you're having a great Monday. We're sitting at 12. Our high today, 25, with some chances of showers as well as the risk of a thunderstorm. Here's Stella Lefty, Boston. On a train.

0: There's still a lefty Boston on Country 106.1. Good morning. I'm Brock Cullen. Hope you're having a great Monday morning. We're sitting at 12. Our high today is 25 with some chances of showers as well as the risk of a thunderstorm. And don't forget to get your nominations in for Her Voice. 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And you can catch up on all of the videos that we've done with Susan Coble, Wendy Godfrey, Lori Wall, and there's so many more that we have done. Go check it out at discoverestevan.com as well as get those nominations in right there. Same place, same time.
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9: A warm Monday is ahead, although there is a little chance of rain later today. We'll reach 25, feeling closer to 27 with a 30% chance of an afternoon shower or thunderstorm. There's still a slight chance of rain early tonight before temperatures drop to 6. Then tomorrow is mainly sunny with another high of 25. Find your full forecast anytime at discoverestvan.com.
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0: Hi, Valley Fools on Country 106.1. Good morning. I'm Brock Cullen. Hope you're having a great Monday morning. In Estevan, we're sitting at 12. Got a high today of 25. Some chances of showers as well as the risk of a thunderstorm. And it's time for the birthday corner. Let's get right into it.
1: Happy birthday.

As always, up for grabs, an 8-inch round ice cream cake from our friends over at Dairy Queen. So thank you goes out to them this morning. Celebrating birthdays today, Monday, August 17th. Happy birthday going out to Kelvin Lidke. Happy birthday, Kelvin. Hope you have a wonderful day filled with good times and plenty of reasons to smile. Happy birthday goes out to Kelvin this morning. Got a happy birthday wish going out to Kennedy Tessier. Happy birthday, Kennedy. Wishing you an amazing day and year ahead full of great memories. Happy birthday, Ken Johnson. Happy birthday, Ken. Hope your special day is a great one and you enjoy every single minute of it. Happy birthday goes out to Ken this morning. Got a happy birthday. This wish is going out to Kathy Gonis. Happy birthday, Kathy, sending you warm wishes for a wonderful birthday and a fantastic year ahead. Happy birthday going out to Jay Curtis this morning. Happy birthday, Jay. Hope you have a fun-filled day and get to celebrate in style. Happy birthday goes out to Jay this morning. Got a happy birthday going out to Marius Montani. Happy birthday goes out to you. Wishing you a terrific day and all the best in the year ahead. We got a happy anniversary. It's a big anniversary, too. Happy 63rd anniversary. That one's going out to Maynard and Anne. Congratulations to Maynard and Anne Monroe for celebrating their 63rd anniversary. Congratulations on 63 incredible years together. Wishing you many more happy years ahead. It's incredible. 63 years. Happy anniversary. That's it for the birthday front. We got to end up spinning the wheel. See who's going to be walking away with an 8-inch round ice cream cake from our friends over at Dairy Queen.

0: And congratulations this morning is going out to Kennedy Tessier walking away with an 8-inch round ice cream cake from our friends over at Dairy Queen. Congratulations, Kennedy. Enjoy that 8-inch round ice cream cake. 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

0: There's Morgan Wallen. I got better kicking off the 8 o'clock hour. Good morning. Happy Monday. I'm Brock Cullen. We're sitting at 14. Our high today is 25. Of course, some chances of showers with the risk of a thunderstorm as well. Now it's time for a round of poorly described plots. If you don't know how this game works, I'm going to explain the plot, poorly describe the plot to a movie. You have to guess what movie I am talking about. Today's plot goes like this. A guy who really enjoys his quiet life suddenly has a bunch of unwanted guests move into his area. He makes a deal with a powerful little guy to get his privacy back, which involves traveling to a castle and rescuing a princess. Along the way, he discovers that the trip might be more complicated than he expected. If you think you know what movie that is, give the Room by Room Furniture Talk and Text Line a call, 636-6106.
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0: There's Tim and the Glory Boys Float on Country 106.1. Good morning. Hope you're having a great Monday. In Estevan, we're sitting at 14. Our high today is 25. Got some chances of showers, risk of a thunderstorm as well. And a congratulations this morning going out to Eric, walking away with a pair of passes to the Orpheum Theater. He was the first person to call and get the correct answer for today's poorly described plot. In case you missed it, the plot went like this. A guy who really enjoys his quiet life suddenly has a bunch of unwanted guests move into his area. He makes a deal with a powerful little guy to get his privacy back, which involves traveling to a castle and rescuing a princess. Along the way, he discovers that the trip might be more complicated than he expected. As I mentioned, Eric, first one to call in with the correct answer, and the answer we were looking for was Shrek. So congratulations goes out to Eric. We'll have another chance for poorly described plots next Monday. But first, got to get to our call with the co-op.
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1: We'll reach 25 today with some sunshine and a 30% chance of a shower or a thunderstorm this afternoon. That chance continues early tonight before we cool all the way down to 6. And then tomorrow looks great with sunshine and another high of 25. Find your full forecast anytime at discoverestevan.com.
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There's Riley Green. Damn good day to leave on Country 106.1. Good morning. Hope you're having a great Monday in Estevan. We're sitting at 14. High today of 25 with some chances of showers as well as the risk of a thunderstorm. Here's Taylor Swift. I knew it. I knew you.

0: Taylor Swift. I knew it. I knew you on Country 106.1. Good morning. Hope you're having a great Monday. Sitting at 14 or high. Today is 25. And let's get back into our question of the day today, where Dan and I asked you, what's the perfect temperature in your house for summer and then winter? So a lot of people texting in, got this text in from Mandy. She says, we go 20 in summer, 23 in winter, which that's solid year-round kind of temperature as well. Audrey said that they're going for 19 for summer and 21 in winter, which I also have to agree with, 21 in winter. I'm more of like a 19, 20. That's year-round too. But let us know what you keep the temperature at your house in summer and winter by texting the Room by Room Furniture talk and text line 636-6106.
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3: Now, your Discover Estevan weather.
0: A warm Monday is ahead, although there is a little chance of rain later today. We'll reach 25, feeling closer to 27 with a 30% chance of an afternoon shower or thunderstorm. There's still a slight chance of rain early tonight before temperatures drop to 6. Then tomorrow is mainly sunny with another high of 25. Find your full forecast anytime at discoverestevan.com.
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0: Authors Evan Burrison, South Side of Sober on Country 106.1. Good morning and happy Monday. I'm Brock Cullen. We're sitting at 14, high today of 25. We'll have the full forecast in just a few moments. But first, experience Country Queens with Brenda Lee, a powerful Vegas-style tribute to Patsy Cline, Loretta Lynn, and more. 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

0: not see a reduction in their benefits, while new applicants will be subject to the new structure. Saskatchewan's latest oil and gas public offering brought in more than $4.5 million in revenue. The Lloyd Minster area led the way with $1.6 million, followed by Estevan and Kindersley. This marks the first offering of the fiscal year where Estevan did not rank first in total spending. The next public offering is scheduled for October 6th.
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0: The points race wrapped up Saturday at Estevan Motor Speedway with championship races across five categories. Hudson Mann took the Slingshot Championship while Tyler Wagner won the Sports Mod feature. Connor Hansen captured the IMCA Stock Car feature, and Tyson Turnbull took the top spot in the IMCA Modified class. Colby Patterson won the IMCA Hobby Stock feature, while Miles Tomlinson won the non-wing sprint car race during the class's first appearance with the Western Renegade Series. TSNM Woodlawn Golf Club held its club championship golf tournament this weekend, crowning its 2026 club champions. Mike Ross won both the senior men's net and gross titles, while Nolan Rohatyn was the men's net club champion. Amanda Brown captured the ladies club championship, with Linda Murphy winning the senior ladies title. In the junior divisions, Dylan Simons, Cameron Milbrandt, Eva Geddick, and Addison Cote were among the champions. Brooks Cote was the overall boys champion, while Addison Cote took the overall girls title. In Major League Baseball, the Toronto Blue Jays fell 4-3 in 10 innings to the New York Yankees yesterday. Toronto drops to 61-65 and has today off. The Jays return tomorrow, opening a roadside series against the Tampa Bay Rays at 4:40 p.m. In the CFL, the Saskatchewan Roughriders are coming off a 26-19 loss to the Hamilton Tiger Cats Saturday night. The Riders are now 6-3 on the season. Saskatchewan returns to action Sunday when they visit the BC Lions in Vancouver.
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0: We're starting the week with a pretty nice day, although there is a chance we get some rain later on. We'll reach 25 today with some sunshine. Then there's a 30% chance of an afternoon shower or thunderstorm. Tonight gets quite a bit cooler with a low of 6 and just a slight chance of an early evening shower. Tomorrow is mainly sunny with a high of 25. Then the heat picks up with highs of 30 Wednesday and Thursday before Friday stays sunny and cools down to 26. 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

Brothers, Jess Moskaluk, knockoff on Country 106.1. Good morning. Hope you're having a great Monday. Sitting at 14, high today of 25. Here's Bailey Zimmerman, Chevy Silverado.

0: There's the James Barker Band After Dark on Country 106.1. Good morning, I'm Brock Cullen. Hope you're having a fantastic Monday. Sitting at 17, our high today is 25 with some chances of showers. And over the weekend, my wife Kelsey and I, we went to the Orpheum Theater to go and check out the new Spider-Man movie. Of course, big Marvel movie fans. They're just so good, and especially Spider-Man is probably my favorite superhero growing up. But besides the point, we had to get some popcorn, and popcorn is probably our favorite movie snack. Well, not just our favorite movie snack, or our favorite snack in general, especially from the movie theater. So there's just something about it. Maybe it's the butter, maybe it's the salt, who knows? But anyway, we thought, let's be responsible. We'll just share one of them. That plan lasted all about 5 minutes before the movie even started. I ended up getting up and bought another popcorn. So now we had two of the buckets of popcorn. And yes, we did have a good amount left over when the movie was over. But the thing is that movie theater popcorn is still as good the next day, maybe even better, especially when the butter kind of like soaks into it. So really, buying that second popcorn wasn't being irresponsible. It was more so like meal prep, but the snack version of it.
1: We know you're doing it.
2: What? Who? Me?
1: I'm not doing anything.
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24: We'll reach 25 today with some sunshine and a 30% chance of a shower or a thunderstorm this afternoon. That chance continues early tonight before we cool all the way down to 6. And then tomorrow looks great with sunshine and another high of 25. Find your full forecast anytime at discoverestevan.com.
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There's Mackenzie Porter coming home to you on Country 106.1. Good morning. Happy Monday in Estevan. Got a high today of 25. We're sitting at 17. Here's Zach Top. I never lie.

0: Arthur's Dallas Smith, Good Time Goes on Country 106.1. Good morning. Hope you're having a great Monday. Sitting at 17, our high today is 25. And also, Dairy Queen, Miracle Treat Day was Thursday. They ended up sharing on Friday how much money they raised, and it was a very much another successful year of Miracle Treat Day here in Estevan. So shout out to everyone that ended up going out and picking up some blizzards because of that. They raised $18,122.45. It's absolutely incredible. Of course, all that money goes to help out the Jim Pattison's Children's Hospital Foundation. So thank you to everyone that showed up. And maybe you had your own ice cream eating contest as well. And hopefully it went a little bit better for you than it did for us. A lot of brain freezes.
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2: Now, your Discover Estevan weather.
10: A warm Monday is ahead, although there is a little chance of rain later today. We'll reach 25, feeling closer to 27 with a 30% chance of an afternoon shower or thunderstorm. There's still a slight chance of rain early tonight before temperatures drop to 6. Then tomorrow is mainly sunny with another high of 25. Find your full forecast anytime at discoverestevan.com.
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0: High Valley, do this life on Country 106.1. Good morning, I'm Brock Cullen. Hope you're having a great Monday morning. Sitting at 17, high today of 25, with some chances of showers as well as the risk of a thunderstorm for today. Be part of the Estevan Legion's 10th annual truck raffle. 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

Brayden King. We've got beer on Country 106.1. Good morning. Hope you're having a great Monday. Sitting at 17. Our high today is 25. Here's Garth Brooks with not one, but two pina coladas.

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4: 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Like it might be going, really having time to yourself without social media, without TV, without anything, and just kind of thinking about, oh, what happened this week? Oh, how could have I changed? How could have I done that differently? There's always different things that we, if you have different.
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12: We'll reach 25 today with some sunshine and a 30% chance of a shower or a thunderstorm this afternoon. That chance continues early tonight before we cool all the way down to 6. And then tomorrow looks great with sunshine and another high of 25. Find your full forecast anytime at discoverestevan.com.
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Sizzler's Megan Patrick, Girls Like Me on Country 106.1. Good morning, I'm Brock Cullen. Hope you're having a great Monday. Got a high today of 25. This morning we're sitting at 17. Here's Tennille Arts, Don't Ruin Flowers.

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16: A warm Monday is ahead, although there is a little chance of rain later today. We'll reach 25, feeling closer to 27 with a 30% chance of an afternoon shower or thunderstorm. There's still a slight chance of rain early tonight before temperatures drop to 6. Then tomorrow is mainly sunny with another high of 25. Find your full forecast anytime at discoverestvan.com.
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0: Brett Kissel, Airwaves on Country 106.1. Good morning. Hope you're having a great Monday. Got a high today of 25. Some chances of showers, risk of a thunderstorm as well. 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
1: It's Monday, August 17th. Inclusion Saskatchewan is weighing in on upcoming changes to the SAID program. Estevan slipped from its usual spot in the latest oil and gas public offering, and there's a chance of a thunderstorm later today. For Discover Estevan News, I'm Daniel Esplin. Southeast College was recently the recipient of a $100,000 round of funding for a computer science program. That'll hopefully raise people's interest in the course, says Tanya Andrus, Executive Director of Innovation and Applied Research.
2: One of the reasons that this will help support the program is that our enrollment is still lower than we would hope. And one might think that people are interested in computer science training, but it's really hard to get students involved in these programs.

Sully Burrows put it on me on Country 106.1. Good morning and happy Monday. Sun is out there shining. Still got some chances of flurries. We're sitting at 19. Here's Clint Black, killing time.

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10: We'll reach 25 today with some sunshine and a 30% chance of a shower or a thunderstorm this afternoon. That chance continues early tonight before we cool all the way down to 6. And then tomorrow looks great with sunshine and another high of 25. Find your full forecast anytime at discoverestevan.com.
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IBUB on Country 106.1. Good morning. I'm Brock Cullen. Hope you're having a fantastic Monday. Sitting at 19, high today of 25. And don't forget to get your bids in on the Discover Estevan online auction. A lot of items still looking for their first bid. Here's Josh Stumpf, Johnny Walker.

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2: A warm Monday is ahead, although there is a little chance of rain later today. We'll reach 25, feeling closer to 27 with a 30% chance of an afternoon shower or thunderstorm. There's still a slight chance of rain early tonight before temperatures drop to 6. Then tomorrow is mainly sunny with another high of 25. Find your full forecast anytime at discoverestevan.com.
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1: I'm Vincent Dupuis from Discover Estevan, and here's what's coming up in the news on the hour. A powerful storm swept across southeast Saskatchewan on Friday, leaving behind heavy rainfall and soaked communities across the region. Just how much rain fell in Estevan? We'll hear from Environment Canada meteorologist Jason Knight with the latest totals and what they mean for local conditions coming up in just a few minutes.
2: The Canadian Beef Industry Conference is in Manitoba for the first time. Manitoba Beef Producers CEO Carson Gallum says the event, which kicks off today in Winnipeg, brings together producers and industry leaders from across the country and covers a wide variety of topics.
3: 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And then it happens concurrently with a couple of major industry meetings, such as the National Checkoff AGM, the Canadian Roundtable for Sustainable Beef's annual meeting, and a semi-annual meeting for the Canadian Cattle Association.
2: Today's focus is Made in Manitoba, a pre-conference tour that focuses on two cattle operations in the Interlake. For Golden West, I'm Glendalee Allen Bossler.
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0: The Estevan U18 AA Brewers are Western Canadian champions. They defeated the Elmwood Giants of Manitoba 19-5 in five innings Sunday in Prince Albert. Estevan jumped out to a 14-4 lead after three innings, then added five runs in the fifth to end the game. Tristan Brownridge threw a complete game and was named the championship game MVP. The Brewers finished the tournament with a 4-1 record. The Estevan Oilers U14 football team is getting ready for the season after its preseason camp. Head coach Christian Pfeiffer says about 20 players took part in the skill testing drills designed to help coaches evaluate strength and assign positions ahead of the team's first game later this month.
1: Basically what we were doing was we were running the kids through a whole bunch of skill testing drills, basic drills for football stuff, just kind of seeing where they would place position-wise for our team this year.
0: The Oilers will open up their season in Moose Jaw.
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0: Today, expect a mix of sun and cloud and a 30% chance of showers and a high of 25. Tomorrow's going to be mainly sunny and a high of 25. Wednesday's going to be a mix of sun and cloud and a high of 30. Thursday's going to be sunny with a high of 30. And Friday's going to be sunny once again and a high of 26. For your local five-day forecast, you can visit discoverestevan.com.
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0: Dickerson, worth your while. Tam Sharon Church. The average bill for back to school shopping in Canada comes out to $600 to $700 per kid. Now, if you're thinking there's got to be a better way, there is. Here are Sharon Church's cheapskate tips to cutting down that back to school shopping bill. Number one, no new backpacks or lunch kits. I mean, unless they're falling apart. And even then, that's what duct tape is for. Number two, 50 pencils, 12 erasers, 5 glue sticks times 3 kids. No, we won't be doing that. We'll send you with a reasonable number of supplies. And number three, you gotta shop around. I saw Duotangs for $2 each yesterday. They were nice. Oh yeah, they were nice. Just as nice as the 10 cent ones down the street. You see, with these 3 easy steps, you can ensure that your bank account will still like you. Your kids won't, but your budget will.
1: 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And this is Her Voice, celebrating women who make our communities better every day. 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
11: Today is going to have a mix of sun and cloud with a 30% chance of showers and a risk of a thunderstorm and a high of 25. Tonight's going to be partially cloudy with another 30% chance of showers and a low of 6. Tomorrow's going to be mainly sunny and a high of 25. Tomorrow night's going to be cloudy with a 30% chance of showers and a low of 8. For your local 5-day forecast, you can download our Discover Estevan app.
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0: back to school season doesn't just cost money, it costs time. Oh yeah, big time. Millennial parents found that they spend an average of 38 minutes a day driving kids to and from schools. Maybe multiple schools, yeah, and their activities. And that's not to mention the time spent waiting in your car in the case where it doesn't make sense to drive back home. Over a typical school year, driving adds up to nearly 7,000 minutes or about 15 full work days spent behind the wheel. You know, it might make sense to buy yourself an RV to drive those kids around. I mean, since you're living in your car anyways.
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3: Now, your Discover Estevan weather.
18: Today's going to have a mix of sun and cloud with a 30% chance of showers and a risk of a thunderstorm and a high of 25. Tonight's going to be partially cloudy with a 30% chance of showers and a low of 6. Tomorrow's going to be mainly sunny and a high of 25. And tomorrow night's going to be cloudy with a 30% chance of showers and a low of 8. For your local 5-day forecast, you can visit discoverestevan.com.
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0: Parker Band, Meet Your Mama. Hey, I'm Sharon Church. You ever have a house guest that just won't leave? And you've tried everything, even murder? Okay, I'm talking about the wasp nest under my front step. It's basically ruining my life, not to be overdramatic or anything. 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And if I see one wasp, nope, not today. Those packages can stay out there till my husband comes home.
1: 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Chief Jamie Blunden explains how the technology is helping crack down on break-ins and thefts. All coming up in just a few minutes.
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0: 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If something's happening in Southeast Saskatchewan, GFL is likely part of it. 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
1: Happy Monday, everybody. It is August 17th. Hopefully you survived from last Friday's downpour, because now there's just going to be nothing but sun for the rest of the week. I'm Vincent Dupuis, and here's what's making headlines today. One storm drenched the southeast on Friday, dumping rain in Estevan and in areas up to the Manitoba border. We got more rain than normally expected across the whole month, says Environment Canada meteorologist Jason Knight.
2: Normals for August are 52 millimeters, and we got 72 in about 36 hours, so we blew past the normal quite easily there. And we're well above normal for the entire summer, too.
1: Knight says while there were associated thunderstorms, the system didn't spit out any hail. A police drone program is playing a growing role in crime prevention in Estevan. Chief Jamie Blundet says the police service are regularly using drones during proactive patrols, particularly as the service responds to higher than normal property crimes, including break-ins and thefts.
3: Our members are out there every night. They're looking at the drone program. They're out there flying it. Every morning we come in, it's there.
1: Blundet says officers continue to focus on reducing property crime through patrols, investigations, and new technology. Estevan audiences recently got a close-up at an independent animated film, Alone Together, created by local artist Emily Ellis at the Estevan Orpheum Theater last Sunday. Ellis says community events like this help connect artists with the people who have supported their work from the beginning.
4: It's really important to have a proper showing for the people who have been supporting you from the start. And it's always a small affair, it's a very intimate affair.
1: She says hometown screenings offer a chance to thank the community members who have helped bring creative projects to life. Lantman's 4th annual Music in the Park featured live entertainment, a barbecue, vendors, and activities for children. The event brought families into the park, with kids able to earn Lantman bucks by taking part in games and a storybook walk. Chairman Randy Fleck of the Lantman Park Committee explains how the new crosswalk is beneficial to local events.
5: We never had a good access for our seniors to come across from the home over to the park here. That was safe, so we put that in this year. And there's going to be more coming. There's some more coming there today. They're coming over for the music.
1: The music for that day came from Winsome Kind, a family band from Alameda, with proceeds from the event going towards repairs to Lantman's swimming pool.
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1: The Estevan Brewers are bringing home another Western Championship. The U18AA team beat Manitoba's Elmwood Giants 19-5 in five innings Sunday at Prince Albert. The Brewers led 14-4 after three innings before a rain delay stopped play for nearly 2 hours. Estevan came back with five runs in the fifth to seal the victory. Tristan Brownridge was named MVP after pitching the complete game. The Estevan Oilers U14 football team recently held a preseason camp where players were tested on skills like speed, agility, passing, and catching. Head coach Christian Pfeiffer says the goal is to assess talent while keeping the experience fun and engaging for young athletes.
7: We try to make our preseason camp a good mix of football and a good mix of fun as well, just to try and keep them interested so that we don't have people who are getting turned away from football because it's too difficult or something like that.
1: Padded practices begin Monday as the Oilers continue preparing for the year ahead.
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1: Today is going to have a mix of sun and cloud and 30% chance of showers and a high of 25. Tomorrow is going to be mainly sunny and a high of 25. Wednesday is going to have a mix of sun and cloud and a high of 30. Thursday is going to be sunny and a high of 30. And Friday is going to be sunny once again and a high of 26. For your local five-day forecast, you can visit discoverestevan.com.
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14: Today is going to have a mix of sun and cloud with a 30% chance of showers and a risk of a thunderstorm and a high of 25. Tonight's going to be partially cloudy with another 30% chance of showers and a low of 6. Tomorrow's going to be mainly sunny and a high of 25. Tomorrow night's going to be cloudy with a 30% chance of showers and a low of 8. For your local 5-day forecast, you can download our Discover Estevan app.
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10: Today's going to have a mix of sun and cloud with a 30% chance of showers and a risk of a thunderstorm and a high of 25. Tonight's going to be partially cloudy with a 30% chance of showers and a low of 6. Tomorrow's going to be mainly sunny and a high of 25. And tomorrow night's going to be cloudy with a 30% chance of showers and a low of 8. For your local 5-day forecast, you can visit discoverestevan.com.
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0: Garth Brooks, Papa Loved Mama. Hey, I'm Sharon Church, and it's now time for your Sorta Sports Report. It's been a really good stretch for the Toronto Blue Jays, even with the loss to the Yankees yesterday. The Jays are now only half a game back from the second wild card spot. Only 32 games left in the regular season. Holy cow, that's so many games. Toronto seems to be getting hot at the right time, though. Winning 7 of their last 10 sure helps.
1: I'm Vincent Dupuis from Discover Estevan, and here's what's coming up in the news on the hour. A powerful storm swept across southeast Saskatchewan on Friday, leaving behind heavy rainfall and soaked communities across the region. Just how much rain fell in Estevan? We'll hear from Environment Canada meteorologist Jason Knight with the latest totals and what they mean for local conditions coming up in just a few minutes.
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1: Happy Monday, everybody. It is August 17th. I think now you can put away your umbrella because it's going to look sunny all week. I'm Vincent Dupuis, and here's what's making headlines today. Over 70 millimeters of rain fell on Estevan area on Friday, with even more falling close to the Manitoba border. The total amount of fallen moisture was above what's normally expected across the entire month of August. The area avoided any other severe weather, says Environment Canada meteorologist Jason Knight.
2: There were some heavy thunderstorms bringing down a lot of that rain early Friday, but it was mostly a rain event.
1: Knight says that we'll see a bit of unstable weather today before the week opens up to clear skies. Estevan police are enhancing their drone capabilities after securing provincial forfeiture funding for new equipment. Police Chief Jamie Blunden says drones are already being used on a regular basis to help officers monitor areas of concern and support responses to property crime across the city.
3: We're going to be able to purchase a new drone and get virtual feed from the drone down to our critical incident command center and a live action and stuff like that. So it's a huge benefit to our members in those critical incidents that happen on the streets.
1: The new drone will help with response efforts and expand its existing drone program. Local cinema took center stage in Estevan as filmmaker and animator Emily Ellis screened her latest project, Alone Together, at the Estevan Ortheum Theater. Ellis says sharing creative work with the hometown audience is an important part of the filmmaking process, allowing projects to take a life beyond the artists who created them.
4: A little piece of it goes home with everybody who heard it, and it actually takes on its own life in them. Like, it's now in their heart, it's now in their minds, they're thinking about it.
1: Ellis says audience reaction helped complete the creative process.

0: 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This summer, we're putting the focus on local women leading with innovation, purpose, and heart. 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
2: 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Oh, how could have I done that differently? There's always different things that we, if you have different.
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7: Today is going to have a mix of sun and cloud with a 30% chance of showers and a risk of a thunderstorm and a high of 25. Tonight's going to be partially cloudy with another 30% chance of showers and a low of 6. Tomorrow's going to be mainly sunny and a high of 25. Tomorrow night's going to be cloudy with a 30% chance of showers and a low of 8. For your local 5-day forecast, you can download our Discover Estevan app.
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1: Now, your Discover Estevan weather.
14: Today's going to have a mix of sun and cloud with a 30% chance of showers and a risk of a thunderstorm and a high of 25. Tonight's going to be partially cloudy with a 30% chance of showers and a low of 6. Tomorrow's going to be mainly sunny and a high of 25. And tomorrow night's going to be cloudy with a 30% chance of showers and a low of 8. For your local 5-day forecast, you can visit discoverestevan.com.
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0: Because of AI friendship, say I'm Sharon Church, I think it's pretty safe to say that a lot of us are using AI in our daily lives in some form or another. Younger adults are much more likely to rely on it than older generations. But what about using AI for companionship? Apparently around 20% of people under 30 say that they have an ongoing friendship with an AI chatbot. And they've also confided in this chatbot, telling them secrets, personal problems that they've never shared with anyone else. I overheard my 8-year-old ask Alexa about the weather, about what it would be like during her week at camp. And Alexa said, cool, with a possibility of rain. And then my daughter asked, oh, well, do you think I'll still have fun? I'm like, this is her friend. And this was after she accidentally called me Alexa.
1: I'm Vincent Dupuis from Discover Estevan, and here's what's coming up in the news on the hour. The Estevan Police Service is taking crime fighting to new heights. Officers are now expanding the use of drones during nightly patrols to spot suspicious activity and assist investigations. Chief Jamie Blunden explains how the technology is helping crack down on break-ins and thefts. All coming up in just a few minutes.
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1: Happy Monday, everybody. It is August 17th, and hopefully your flowers enjoyed all that rain, because we got a lot of it over the weekend, and now you don't have to water your plants for quite some time. I'm Vincent Dupuis, and here's what's making headlines today. A huge storm rolled through the southeast on Friday, dumping a lot of rain on the area. Environment Canada meteorologist Jason Knight gives the total for Estevan.
2: Estevan received 72 millimeters just on the western edge of that system. If you go a little bit north of that, at Weyburn, just 9, and over in Broadview, 13. So really, Estevan, one of the largest report we received, although radar indicated we probably saw higher numbers, closer to 100 millimeters over in Oxbow, Carlisle, and east of the Manitoba border.
1: Knight says the total is above what we'd normally expect over the entirety of August. Estevan police are expanding their use of drone technology to help tackle property crime. Police Chief Jamie Blunden says officers are deploying drones during nightly patrols to identify suspicious activity and support investigators as the service works to reduce break-ins and thefts.
3: We've got a drone program out there now, and on a nightly basis we see on our dailies that come in and report. They put that drone up and they're doing a lot of patrol on it. Proactive members are out looking around all the time.
1: Police say property crime remains a concern, but recent statistics show break-in numbers decrease in July. Interdisciplinary artist Emily Ellis recently hosted a community screening of her film, Alone Together, at the Estevan Orpheum Theater last weekend. Ellis said local screenings give supporters a chance to see the creative process firsthand and celebrate the work behind independent filmmaking.
4: We cannot overstate the importance of local cinema, of sharing stories with the people who live on your street, and just taking that creative process and opening the doors.
1: Ellis says keeping those local connections strong is one of the most rewarding parts of sharing a finished film with an audience. Lantman's fourth annual Music in the Park brought residents together. Randy Fleck, chairman of the Lantman Park Committee, says the annual event has become a community tradition.
5: 4 years since we started this park, and every year we have a barbecue and vendors and music playing, so, and a lot of stuff for the kids and stuff, so it's an annual event.
1: The event also featured a storybook walk from the local public library, while children could earn Lantman bucks by completing activities and spend them with participating vendors. Winsome Kind from Alameda provided the musical entertainment, with proceeds from the event going towards repairs needed at Lantman Swimming Pool.
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1: The Estevan U18AA Brewers are Western Canadian champions. They defeated the Elmwood Giants of Manitoba 19-5 in five innings Sunday in Prince Albert. Estevan jumped out to a 14-4 lead after three innings, then added five runs in the fifth to end the game. Tristan Brownridge threw a complete game and was named the championship game MVP. The Brewers finished the tournament with a 4-1 record. The Estevan Oilers U14 football team is getting ready for the season after its preseason camp. Head coach Christian Pfeiffer says about 20 players took part in the skill testing drills designed to help coaches evaluate strength and assign positions ahead of the team's first game later this month.
6: Basically what we were doing was we were running the kids through a whole bunch of skill testing drills, basic drills for football stuff, just kind of seeing where they would place position-wise for our team this year.
1: The Oilers will open up their season in Moose Jaw.
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1: Today, expect a mix of sun and cloud and a 30% chance of showers and a high of 25. Tomorrow's going to be mainly sunny and a high of 25. Wednesday's going to be a mix of sun and cloud and a high of 30. Thursday's going to be sunny with a high of 30. And Friday's going to be sunny once again and a high of 26. For your local five-day forecast, you can visit discoverestevan.com.
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0: We spend a lot of time worrying about how much our kids are looking at screens, right? But what about how much we are looking at our screens? Hey, I'm Sharon Church. There's this new study, and it followed hundreds of kids and found that the more time parents scroll on their phones, the slower their children's vocabulary development tended to be. The theory is pretty simple. When we're staring at our phones, we're talking to our kids less. Fewer conversations, fewer stories, fewer chances for them to pick up new words. Oh boy, that's a gut punch. What if you're not worried about your kids' vocabulary because they talk nonstop from sunup to sundown? Can we scroll on our phones then?
1: We know you're doing it.
2: 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Who? 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I'm not doing anything.
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16: Today is going to have a mix of sun and cloud with a 30% chance of showers and a risk of a thunderstorm and a high of 25. Tonight's going to be partially cloudy with another 30% chance of showers and a low of 6. Tomorrow's going to be mainly sunny and a high of 25. Tomorrow night's going to be cloudy with a 30% chance of showers and a low of 8. For your local 5-day forecast, you can download our Discover Estevan app.
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0: Lainey Wilson, 4x4 by you. Hey, I'm Sharon Church. Did you see a movie over the weekend? New movies were no competition for Spider-Man, Brand New Day. It's still number one, earning another $70 million over the weekend. Number two, The Odyssey, with 23.2 million in ticket sales. In third place, The End of Oak Street. That's with Anne Hathaway. I want to see it. It looks creepy, though, but I'm not seeing it in the theater. Oh, no, no. We will watch it in our house with the lights on in the middle of the day. Thank you very much. But the new Paw Patrol movie also opened in fourth place. That's more my speed. It made $20.5 million.
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18: Today's going to have a mix of sun and cloud with a 30% chance of showers and a risk of a thunderstorm and a high of 25. Tonight's going to be partially cloudy with a 30% chance of showers and a low of 6. Tomorrow's going to be mainly sunny and a high of 25. And tomorrow night's going to be cloudy with a 30% chance of showers and a low of 8. For your local 5-day forecast, you can visit discoverestevan.com.
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0: Shania Twain on your Monday afternoon. Stick around. Lots of great tunes coming up before 4 o'clock. I see Dylan Scott. What He'll Never Have is coming up next.
1: I'm Vincent Dupuis from Discover Estevan, and here's what's coming up in the news on the hour. A powerful storm swept across southeast Saskatchewan on Friday, leaving behind heavy rainfall and soaked communities across the region. Just how much rain fell in Estevan? We'll hear from Environment Canada meteorologist Jason Knight with the latest totals and what they mean for local conditions coming up in just a few minutes.
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1: Happy Monday, everybody. It is August 17th. Hopefully you survived from last Friday's downpour, because now there's just going to be nothing but sun for the rest of the week. I'm Vincent Dupuis, and here's what's making headlines today. One storm drenched the southeast on Friday, dumping rain in Estevan and in areas up to the Manitoba border. We got more rain than normally expected across the whole month, says Environment Canada meteorologist Jason Knight.
2: Normals for August are 52 millimeters, and we got 72 in about 36 hours, so we blew past the normal quite easily there. And we're well above normal for the entire summer, too.
1: Knight says while there were associated thunderstorms, the system didn't spit out any hail. A police drone program is playing a growing role in crime prevention in Estevan. Chief Jamie Blundett says the police service are regularly using drones during proactive patrols, particularly as the service responds to higher than normal property crimes, including break-ins and thefts.
3: Our members are out there every night. They're looking at the drone program. They're out there flying it. Every morning we come in, it's there.
1: Blundett says officers continue to focus on reducing property crime through patrols, investigations, and new technology. Estevan audiences recently got a close-up at an independent animated film, Alone Together, created by local artist Emily Ellis at the Estevan Orpheum Theater last Sunday. Ellis says community events like this help connect artists with the people who have supported their work from the beginning.
4: It's really important to have a proper showing for the people who have been supporting you from the start. And it's always a small affair. It's a very intimate affair.
1: She says hometown screenings offer a chance to thank the community members who have helped bring creative projects to life. Lantman's fourth annual Music in the Park featured live entertainment, a barbecue, vendors, and activities for children. The event brought families into the park, with kids able to earn Lantman bucks by taking part in games and a storybook walk. Chairman Randy Fleck of the Lantman Park Committee explains how the new crosswalk is beneficial to local events.
5: We never had a good access for our seniors to come across from the home over to the park here. That was safe, so we put that in this year. And there's going to be more coming. There's some more coming there today. They're coming over for the music.
1: The music for that day came from Winsome Kind, a family band from Alameda, with proceeds from the event going towards repairs to Lantman's swimming pool.
0: Discover Estevan Sports.
1: The Estevan Brewers are bringing home another Western Championship. The U18AA team beat Manitoba's Elmwood Giants 19-5 in five innings Sunday at Prince Albert. The Brewers led 14-4 after three innings before a rain delay stopped play for nearly 2 hours. Estevan came back with five runs in the fifth to seal the victory. Tristan Brownridge was named MVP after pitching the complete game. The Estevan Oilers U14 football team recently held a preseason camp where players were tested on skills like speed, agility, passing, and catching. Head coach Christian Pfeiffer says the goal is to assess talent while keeping the experience fun and engaging for young athletes.
6: We try to make our preseason camp a good mix of football and a good mix of fun as well, just to try and keep them interested so that we don't have people who are getting turned away from football because it's too difficult or something like that.
1: Padded practices begin Monday as the Oilers continue preparing for the year ahead.
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1: Today is going to have a mix of sun and cloud and 30% chance of showers and a high of 25. Tomorrow is going to be mainly sunny and a high of 25. Wednesday is going to

0: Have a mix of sun and cloud and a high of 30. Thursday is going to be sunny and a high of 30. And Friday is going to be sunny once again and a high of 26. For your local five-day forecast, you can visit discoverestevan.com.
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0: Chesney, Carry On. I'm Sharon Church. The average bill for back-to-school shopping in Canada comes out to $600 to $700 per kid. Now, if you're thinking, no, there's got to be a better way, there is. Here are Sharon Church's cheapskate tips to cutting down that back-to-school shopping bill. Number one, no new backpacks or lunch kits. I mean, unless they're falling apart. Even then, though, that's what duct tape is for. Number two, 50 pencils? Really? 12 erasers? 5 glue sticks? Times 3 kids? No, no. We won't be doing any of that. We're going to send you with a reasonable number of supplies. And number three, you got to shop around. I saw Duotangs for $2 each yesterday. Yeah, they were nice. Just as nice as the 10-cent ones down the street. You see, with these three easy steps, you can ensure that your bank account will still like you. Your kids won't, but your budget will.
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10: Tonight's going to be partially cloudy with a 30% chance of showers and a risk of a thunderstorm and a low of 8. Tomorrow's going to be mainly sunny and a high of 23. And tomorrow night's just going to have a few clouds and a low of 10. for your local 5-day forecast, you can download our Discover Estevan app.
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back-to-school season doesn't just cost money, it costs time. Hey, I'm Sharon Church. We'll talk about that after Thomas Rhett, but first, here's Dallas Smith. Good Time Goes.

0: cost money, it costs time. Hey, I'm Sharon Church. And big time, too. Big time. Millennial parents found that they spend an average of 38 minutes a day driving kids to and from school and their activities, too. And that's not to mention the time spent waiting in your car in the case where it doesn't make sense to drive back home. Now, over a typical school year, driving adds up to nearly 7,000 minutes, or about 15 full work days spent behind the wheel. You know, it might make sense to buy yourself an RV to drive those kids around. I mean, since you're living in your car anyways.
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21: Tonight's going to be partially cloudy with a 30% chance of showers and a risk of a thunderstorm and a low of 8. Tomorrow's going to be mainly sunny and a high of 23. And tomorrow night's just going to have a few clouds and a low of 10. For your local 5-day forecast, you can download our Discover Estevan app.
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0: be by you. Hey, I'm Sharon Church, and it's now time for your Sorta Sports Report. It's been a pretty good stretch for the Toronto Blue Jays. Even with the loss to the Yankees yesterday, the Jays are now only half a game back from the second wild card spot. Only 32 games left in the regular season. 32. That seems like so many games. Toronto seems to be getting hot at the right time, though. Yeah. Winning 7 of their last 10 games sure helps.
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21: Tonight's going to be partially cloudy with a 30% chance of showers and a risk of a thunderstorm and a low of 8. Tomorrow's going to be mainly sunny and a high of 23. And tomorrow night's just going to have a few clouds and a low of 10. For your local 5-day forecast, you can download our Discover Estevan app.
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0: Brian, country song came on. Hey, I'm Sharon Church. The rise of AI friendships. Now, I think it's pretty safe to say that a lot of us are using AI in our daily lives, like in some form or another. Younger adults, they're much more likely to rely on it than older generations. But what about using AI for companionship? Apparently, around 20% of people under 30 say that they have an ongoing friendship with an AI chatbot. They've also confided in this chatbot. They've told them personal problems that they've never shared with anyone else. This is a little scary. I don't know about this. I actually overheard my 8-year-old ask Alexa about the weather and what it will be like during her week at camp. Alexa said, cool, with a possibility of rain. Then my daughter asked, oh, well, do you think I'll still have fun? Oh no, this is her friend. And this was after she accidentally called me Alexa.
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13: Tonight's going to be partially cloudy with a 30% chance of showers and a risk of a thunderstorm and a low of 8. Tomorrow's going to be mainly sunny and a high of 23. And tomorrow night's just going to have a few clouds and a low of 10. For your local 5-day forecast, you can download our Discover Estevan app.
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1: Tim Hicks, no truck song. Hey, I'm Sharon Church. Are we still eating outside? Well, I'm not. No. Too many wasps. Just not worth the risk. I can't enjoy myself if every two bites I'm picking up my plate and running around the yard like a crazy person. So, nope, I'm eating indoors. And I think a lot of us are doing that too. Have a great night. We'll see you tomorrow.
2: I'm Vincent Dupuis from Discover Estevan, and here's what's coming up in the news on the hour. A powerful storm swept across southeast Saskatchewan on Friday, leaving behind heavy rainfall and soaked communities across the region. Just how much rain fell in Estevan? We'll hear from Environment Canada meteorologist Jason Knight with the latest totals and what they mean for local conditions coming up in just a few minutes.
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